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1: Hi, it's Bella. Today we have the weather for you. It's going to be partly cloudy, very high chance of showers near the Victorian border, medium chance elsewhere, damaging winds possible about the coastal ranges, winds westerly 25 to 35 kilometres per hour, daytime maximum temperatures between 12 and 18.
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2: Hey, it's Eva.
1: Hey, it's Bella.
2: I can't believe we're back again.
1: I'm so happy to be back.
2: Me too.
1: I hope you guys are having a lovely day so far.
2: Yes. I'm so tired. I didn't go to bed till like 2 a.m.
1: Why?
2: I was eating and I could non-stop eating because like I was watching a scary movie.
1: Oh, gosh.
2: And it's like when I get scared and there's a scary part coming up, I just shut my mouth with food.
1: Oh, wow.
2: Yeah.
1: Don't do that. I usually just hide under my blanket and cry myself to sleep.
2: Oh. I mean, you do cry a lot, so that makes sense.
1: Anyways, we're going to be playing September 1st by
2: Earth, Wind, and Fire.
1: Let's get to it.
2: Hope you love it.

0: Hey, it's Eva.
1: Hey, it's Bella.
2: Oh, that was a nice song for the morning.
1: Good starter.
2: Yes, very much. What is there to talk about?
1: The weather.
2: No, but like, I wish it was raining.
0: What's up with you and rain? Oh my God.
1: Seriously, it's so nice, like, under a like blanket with a hot chocolate, watching a scary movie, not stuffing my mouth with food. And, you know, just being all cozy and one like listening to the rain. It's like,
2: oh, what about having like a really nice sunny day, being able to go down to the cannery and swimming there and jumping off and just having a fun time with your friends and getting like just buying a nice thing of hot chips and gravy and cheese.
1: How about some ice cream?
2: You and ice cream need to stop. You know what? I actually bought ice cream yesterday.
1: Yeah, she bought ice cream for me.
2: We were both eating it.
1: We got mango
2: sorbet.
1: Yeah.
2: It was pretty good. And then my stepmom came over and was like, because we were sitting in front of IGA.
1: Eating it on the ground.
2: Yes. We bought wooden spoons. Just ate it. And then my mum walks past and she's like, what are you doing? Get in the car so we can go home. And I was like, can I drive? And I got to drive home.
1: Yeah, I was sitting in the back seat, low-key clenching onto the door for my dear life. But then I'm like, I trust Eva after she smoothly turned out of that parking slot. And I was like,
2: after only having my license for 3 days.
1: It was pretty good, actually.
2: Thank you very much. Mm-hmm. Now, how about we play Good Time by Our City, Carly Rae Jepsen.
1: Gosh, she can't read.
2: It's a long thing.
1: Yeah, let's just play that.
2: Yeah, okay. Hope you guys love it.

0: Hey, it's Eva.
1: Hey, it's Bella. We just got a request saying listening to you girls while having lunch and enjoying the music. Can I request Happy by Pharrell Williams? And we can most certainly do that.
2: Yep, I'm just finding it right now for you.
1: Just give me a second. Give it more than a second.
2: There is so many. I'll go with this one.
0: Okay, so we have found it, and I hope you love it. Let's play Happy right now.

0: Hey, it's Eva.
1: Hey, it's Bella.
0: That made me feel so happy.
1: I love that song so much. It made the Despicable Me's actually better.
0: Yes, and if you haven't watched Despicable Me, what are you doing? Go watch it now.
1: Go watch it right now.
0: It's amazing.
1: I love it.
0: But I think we'll be right back.
1: Gonna play a little sponsor and we'll be right back.
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8: Hi, guys.
7: Already missed you. It was only like 1 minute.
8: Overplaying the sponsors, we could not figure out a song. I did want to play this song, but Eva would not agree.
7: I already said we could play this song.
8: The audience is probably like, leave me out of this.
7: We should play Leave Me Out by Silverchair.
8: Now, I agree with that one.
7: Okay, so I guess we're playing Leave Me Out by Silverchair, and I hope you guys love it.

0: Hey, it's Eva.
1: Hey, it's Bella. That was Man Eater by who? Daryl Hall and
0: John Oates.
1: I really enjoyed that song. It was the first time hearing it for me.
0: Really?
1: Yeah.
0: Wow, you need to start listening to more music.
1: Excuse me?
0: Just putting my opinion out there.
1: Who's the musician here?
0: And who's the one that sings to your lyrics?
1: Anyway.
0: Exactly.
1: What should we play next?
0: The Way You Make Me Feel by Michael Jackson.
1: Anything by Michael Jackson is what I will agree with.
0: Thank God. I thought you were about to say anything but Michael Jackson. I was about to be like, get
1: never,
0: out.
1: Never.
0: Okay, well, I guess we're playing The Way You Make Me Feel by Michael Jackson. I hope you guys love it.

0: Hey, it's Eva.
1: Hey, it's Bella. That was Staying Alive by the Bee Gees.
0: Oh, I kind of love that song.
1: Me too.
0: I'm so hungry.
1: What, are you scared?
0: Okay, that was a good one.
1: Thank you. Just came to my mind.
0: But no, seriously, I haven't eaten at all. Yeah.
1: Should go get some ice cream after this.
0: With whose money?
1: With the money that I possibly have.
0: Where, when, and how?
1: We'll figure this out soon.
0: But now, why don't you just come to mine and we can finish the bucket of ice cream that we bought yesterday? Oh, wait, you have that thing.
1: Yeah.
0: But how long?
1: After, I don't even know.
0: Tell you could just say you forgot.
1: I cannot look at you with a straight face.
0: What? I don't know if I should take that to offense or not.
1: We should play Mamma Mia. Oh, what were you going to say?
0: Nothing. Mamma Mia. Woo. Mamma Mia.
1: Whoops.
0: Here we go. Sorry.
1: What is there?
0: Oh, Mamma Mia by ABBA.
1: Let's get it then.
0: Okay.

0: Hey, it's Eva.
1: Hey, it's Bella. So, if you have any song requests, please contact 0484 939 344.
0: Yep, you heard her. 0484 939 344.
1: Now we'll play Rock With You, the single version by Michael Jackson. Hope you love it.

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Eat this.

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9: Hey, it's Eva.
10: Hey, it's Bella. Sorry that little mishap. It's just started playing Black or White.
9: Yeah, sorry about Bella. She had a little bit of a mistouch.
10: No,
9: but we will replay.
10: It was Eva.
9: Oh, it was it.
10: It was you. You're
9: it
10: next
9: was
10: to
9: not.
10: It.
9: I'm not.
10: It's literally right there. It was Eva. Please trust me, guys.
9: Why would you trust a stranger?
10: Now we'll be playing Rock With You by Michael Jackson. Hopefully Eva doesn't touch it this time.
9: Hopefully Bella.
10: She doesn't touch this to yourself.
9: I'm not even touching you.
10: Away from your little iPad.
9: Okay, let's ignore her. We're going to play Rock With You by Michael Jackson. I hope you love it.

0: Hey, it's Eva.
1: Hey, it's Bella. We now have a little announcement.
0: Yes, we do, and I'll read it out for you right now. Thank you. At First Responder Day is June 10th of June, a chance to acknowledge the extraordinary people in our communities who step up when it matters most.
1: Thank a First Responder Day is an initiative of Fortem Australia, and it is a national day of appreciation for the first responders and their families. There you go. You good, Eva?
0: I'm fine. Get out. Anyways. Is anyone else tired today? Or is it just me?
1: No, I think that's just you.
0: At least I didn't have to clean out my bathroom 5 times in 1 week.
1: I had house inspection, and actually I had it this morning. I thought I was going to sleep in.
0: How'd it go? Why would you sleep through it? They have to take photos everywhere.
1: No, I thought I could sleep in because I thought it would be afternoon, but then I turned out I had to wake up at 9 o'clock in the morning.
0: To win.
1: Really?
0: Yeah, I had to get up at 9 a.m. on Tuesday.
1: But yeah, it was pretty good. I just woke up and sat in the lounge room until the lady went, and then I went back.
0: What did she look like?
1: It was Debbie.
0: Yeah, I don't... Like, what was her appearance? Because I don't know if I had the exact same one on Tuesday.
1: Blonde.
0: Yeah.
1: Woman, obviously.
0: Yeah.
1: And she... I think she's from soccer. You know her. And I think you had her.
0: All right.
1: But I'm very happy to have her. Okay. She was amazing.
0: Any woman's amazing. Sorry, man. But you guys are amazing.
1: Everyone's amazing.
0: I was going to get there.
1: Well, you didn't get there fast enough.
0: Okay. Anyway, everyone's amazing. We should play Living on a Prayer by Bon Jovi.
1: Oh, my gosh. Yes, we should.
0: Okay, we are going to play Living on a Prayer for you guys. I hope you guys love it.

Hey, it's Bella. Eva's not here at the moment, but I'm going to read out the weather. It's going to be partly cloudy, very high chance of showers near the Victorian border, medium chance elsewhere, damaging winds possible about the coastal ranges, winds westerly 25 to 35 kilometres an hour, daytime maximum temperatures between 12 and 18. And now we're going to play Jif Talking by Bee Gees. Hope you like it.

0: Hey, it's Eva. I am back.
1: And hey, it's Bella. I've been here.
0: Yep. I had to go on a little trip.
1: Yep. Now we're going to... Oh, by the way, that was Jive Talking by Bee's Gees. And now we're going to play Dreams by Fleetwood Mac. The 2004 remastered version.
0: I was going to say, yeah, it's finally Bella that can't speak properly.
1: She was in my way. I was trying to read it.
0: I was talking about the song when I wasn't here. Wait, what are we playing?
1: Dreams by Fleetwood Mac.
0: Okay, guys, I hope you love the song.

0: Hey, it's Eva.
1: Hey, it's Bella. I love that song so much.
0: Seems like her heart is made out of glass. Talking about Heart of Glass, that song was just called Heart of Glass by Blondie.
1: I still love that song, though.
0: No, so cute. So cute. What do we play next?
1: We play...
0: I feel like we should try Man Eater.
1: We just played that.
0: We did?
1: Yeah.
0: We did?
1: Yeah.
0: We did. Brain is going foggy.
1: Shh.
0: Have we played The Way You Make Me Feel by Michael Jackson?
1: Yep.
0: Oh, my God. Have we played Young Blood?
1: Yep.
0: Oh, my God. Have we played Let's Groove?
1: No.
0: How about let's play Let's Groove by Earth, Wind and Fire?
1: I hope you love it.

0: Hey, it's Eva.
1: Hey, it's Bella. Oh, no. Hey,
0: it's the cousins. Oh. We did so good.
1: Oh, I'm thinking about another Michael Jackson song. What are you thinking?
0: Oh, obviously, yes.
1: Okay, do we want to do Man in the Mirror or They Don't Care About Us?
0: They Don't Care About Us.
1: Okay, looks like we're playing They Don't Care About Us by Michael Jackson.
0: Hope you love it.

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4: Hey, it's Bella. 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
3: Me too.
4: Do you want to hear a funny joke?
3: Oh my. Yeah, sure, why not?
4: What happened when two slices of bread went on a date?
3: What?
4: 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Don't know?
3: No, I don't.
4: It was loaf at first sight.
3: Bella.
4: I'm so sorry. I can tell you another one if you want.
3: Go for it.
4: What did one slice of bread say to the other before the race?
3: What?
4: Your toast. Okay, that's enough. I feel like I'm
3: sorry, why is it only about, like, bread?
4: I really like bread. What song should we play next? Sing, like,
3: How about Drops of Jupiter by Train?
4: Let's play that.
3: Only if we had a song about bread, it would be perfect for Bella.
4: Yes, please.
3: Anyways, let's play Drops of Jupiter by Train.
4: Hope you love it.

0: Hey, it's Eva.
1: Hey, it's Bella.
0: That was a nice song. You know what? I've never heard of that song before, have you?
1: Really?
0: Yes.
1: I have. I really like it.
0: Oh, that was like deep. You said that so deep. You're like, I have. I really like it. You said it like so deep. Don't look at me like that. It's been a really good day so far. I think we have about one more song left we could play.
1: Maybe right after we play one of these sponsors.
0: Oh, okay. We'll be right back after this sponsor.
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0: Hey, it's Eva.
1: Hey, it's Bella. We're back again.
0: Yeah.
1: We're going to be playing Better Together, and this was a song that one of my friends has hooked me on to, basically, and her name is Hadassah, and we love her so much. Shout out to Hadassah.
0: Yes, shout out to Hadassah.
1: Now let's play Better Together by Jack Johnson.

0: Hey, it's Eva.
1: Hey, it's Bella.
0: Seems like that was our last song for today.
1: Sadly, yeah.
0: But we will be back tomorrow, I think around 9 a.m, was it?
1: Yep, 9 a.m. to 11 a.m.
0: Yep, that is true. So I can't wait to talk to you guys tomorrow, and we will have some more songs. We are going to look for some more different songs since we've been kind of picking like same songs around the same genre.
1: Yeah, and like by the same artists.
0: Yes.
1: So I feel like we should go for a different genre and maybe try some new artists that we have never heard from.
0: Yeah, so it'll be a surprise for you guys and a surprise for us.
1: So we can share this experience together.
0: Yes. Well, that is the Cousins off for today. I hope you have a lovely afternoon. And we'll talk to you guys tomorrow morning.
1: Cousins out.

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4: And it is now 2 o'clock, and you are with Barefoot Charlie, and welcome back to the garden. Why back to the garden? If you haven't heard, well, I just love that song, Woodstock, by Joni Mitchell. And there's a line in when she says, and we've got to get ourselves back to the garden. And that's what I feel about life in general. Yes, we do need to get ourselves back to the garden. Before I start with the music, and I'm going to do double plays today, I just, you know, had this notion. I just thought, I just want to play some double plays. You know, some of these will be from the same album, some will be from different albums. But I just felt that I just had to do a bit of a double play type session. Just to show different styles of the bands. But before we do that, let's just have a quick look at the weather. Probably helps if I press the right button too here, doesn't it?
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4: How about we try that one again?
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4: So it is today, it is the 4th of June, it is 15.7 degrees outside here in Eden, feels like about 12.5 degrees. We've got showers increasing tonight by the looks of things, with a top of only 18 degrees, and have we reached that? I don't know. I don't know if we ever got as far as that. What does it say? It says partly cloudy, very high chance of showers near the Vic border, medium chance elsewhere, damaging winds possible about the coastal ranges, winds westerly 25 to 35 k's. They were fairly light this morning, but cool. Daytime maximum temperature between 12 and 18. I reckon it was like, you know, somewhere in between. Tomorrow, we should have showers easing, 11 overnight through to 15. Saturday, which is excellent for the Maroombula Jazz Festival and the, what's it called? The Winter Sun Festival down at Mitchie's, etc. It should be mostly sunny, 10 to 19 degrees. Sunday, 7 to 18 and sunny. And Monday, 7 to 19 degrees. And so that is the weather at the moment. It's looking like it's finding up a little bit. There's a bit of sun trying to come out, but we've been behind a bit of cloud today, and it was certainly felt like a cooler start with that wind, but I still managed to get in the water. I think I was about the only person when I was down at Mitchie's who was in the water. Just call me a nut job, which I think I probably am. But anyway, it's, you know, it's good to get out there in the day, make the most of it while you can. Double play, I'm going to start with this little fella here, and I think you'll be able to pick at the band pretty quickly, and then I'll be playing another one from the same album. But this here is U2 from the Joshua Tree album, produced by Daniel Lenoir and Brian Eno. Photographs by Anton Corbijn, the brilliant black and white photographer. This is Where the Streets Have No Name. I'll shut up now and let you enjoy the music.

One of the best opening tracks for an album. Let's go straight into another one from the same album. This next one is about a Kiwi roadie friend of theirs who was killed in a motorcycle accident.

You too with One Tree Hill, dedicated to, as I say, their friend, I can't remember his name now, a roadie they had, was killed in a traffic accident. What I love about that song is, it speaks volumes about, friendship. And I also love Edge's guitar, the way it just gets so angry. I think that, when death comes, sometimes we run through a range of emotions, and sometimes that can manifest as anger, and that the guitar in the end, I just, it's the frustration of why. I just think it's absolutely a brilliant song. Yes, U2, a band, obviously formed in Ireland from Dublin. We've got, who have we got? Paul Hewson, also called Bono. And he was Bono Vox when he first started. Dave Edge Evans. What you got under your hat there at the edge. Adam Clayton and Larry Mullen Jr. They've been together for many years now. I'm one of those people, though, that I sort of lost a bit of touch with U2. Like, the early stuff I loved, I probably told the story that when I was working for the ABC, working in videotape, and I was transferring video clips for Rage or something like that, this band came on that I'd never heard before, and the song was, what was it? Gloria, of course, from the October album, their second album, and I just thought, wow. I went back and played it again and just turned the speakers up and was told to turn things down. But after that, I just became an absolute U2 nut and went backwards to their first album, Boy. And I also own their first, amongst other things, I own their first single, which was entitled U2-3. And one of these days, I might actually bring that in on vinyl and see if I can give it a spin. But anyway, that was U2. Anyway, looks like the sun's trying to come out. Maybe it's trying to warm up. And I've talked a lot about this guy before. Another one of my favourites is this guy called Pete Townshend, and one of his solo albums from around about 1978, I think it was probably just after Keith Moon died, because there's a line on it which says, "I don't give a shit, Keith," or "they don't give a shit, Keith Moon is dead," it talks about, the punk and whatever else. Anyway, the album's called Empty Glass. This is the title track, and then I'm going to follow it with another one called A Little Is Enough.

Empty Glass by Pete Townsend. I think that line, "My life's a mess, I wait for you to pass," is one of my favourites. I've certainly used it before when I've been low in life, but I've just thought, no, I'm going to keep on going here. I might be at an all-time low. Yeah, my life's a mess, I wait for you to pass. It'll pass. It will pass. Bad times pass. I stand here at the bar. I hold an empty glass. Oh, fabulous.

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4: And we're back. There's quite a few things I'd like to say. To Eva and Bella, who were just on before, congratulations. Well done. They've been on work experience from Eden Marine High School. And while I'm thinking about schools, the time is 2:24. In about 6 minutes' time or less, school zones are enforced. So please do drive carefully and at the speed limit of 40 k's around school zones across the road, Eden Public School. The kids from Eden Public School will be here tomorrow from 11 until 12 with the Blue and White show. And actually, I think Eva and Bella are going to be going from 9 until 11 leading up to that show tomorrow. So we've got a couple of students from Eden Marine High School tomorrow from 9 till 11. And then the primary school guys are in there from 11 till 12. And following my show today, we're going to have Mitch Stuvey with the after school run from 4 o'clock, also from Eden Marine High School. Such a great position, you know, when you've got a school across the road and a community radio station, what a great excuse for kids to sort of, you know, be able to get into having a bit of a go on the radio. And it's great that it's encouraged because this is all about community growing together. Getting our opinions out there, getting our music out there and enjoying it. It's also the long weekend coming up, so there's going to be a lot going on, which I shall be talking about soon. But I shall just let you know that double demerits are in force from Friday, which is tomorrow, until Monday the 8th, and that will probably be till midnight on Monday, I would say. Double demerits enforcement road safety campaign is the to encourage safe driver behaviour on our roads, obviously. The demerit system provides an incentive for drivers to improve their driving behaviour, obey road rules and comply with New South Wales traffic laws. Get caught speeding, using a mobile phone illegally, don't do that. Not wearing a seatbelt or wearing one incorrectly, or not wearing a motorcycle helmet, and face double the demerit points. Which, you know, is probably fair enough to, don't mind me, hold on a tick, I've just got to press something accidentally there. I mean, there are times that we need to certainly have safer roads, but we also need to think about, you know, how much is it when you're only doing a couple of k's over the limit and you've basically been a safe driver. Sometimes you can feel like it is just revenue raising. Anyway, that's my little spiel. It's probably time to get on with the music, and we'll get on some other talk in a minute. This song is called A Little Is Enough, from the same album, Empty Glass, by Pete Townsend.

Pete Townsend with A Little Is Enough from the Empty Glass album. I just love some of the lyrics, you know, quite different songs. You know, one's about, you know, a little bit of despair being in the downs, the low parts of your life. And this one's just about that person, that wonderful person that, you know, feels like, you know, makes you a bit more whole. Learn to be whole yourself. It helps. It helps. Don't look for someone else to complete you. You've got to be complete yourself. And then I think that, says he, the voice of experience, who has loved and lost so much, as probably most of us have. But you need to be, yeah, complete in yourself before you can find that person who further completes you and sees your good points and you see theirs without trying to stifle them, I suppose. But I just love some of those lyrics. You know, you might be an island on a distant horizon, but the little I see looks like heaven to me. I don't care if the ocean gets rough. Just a little is enough. That's just poetry. I love poets, you know, people who can actually really write lyrics that really speak to us about, you know, where we are, who we are, you know, what we feel. I think next, he says, I've been told by a friend of mine that I did say a bit too much, so I'm going to be conscious of saying that. Anyway, let's see how we go. The next person I'm going to play is the wonderful Joni Mitchell that I talked about earlier on. There he goes again, from her Court and Spark album, and I'm playing two tracks off this one. One, the first one's going to be the title track, and the second one is one of the rare tracks that she didn't write on an album. It's a cover version, which I just think is quirky and interesting and shows her vocal style. But Joni Mitchell, definitely one of the seminal artists of, you know, the 70s, 80s. No, but she's still going. She's still playing now occasionally, but I don't know if she's really releasing too much. There he goes again. Too much music these days. But Court and Spark was one of her high points, along with Blue, along with Azura, Hissing in the Summer Lawns. You know, such a wonderful artist. This is Court and Spark. If I can press the right button.

0: Joni Mitchell with Twisted, the closing track from the Caught and Spark album. What an incredible jazz voice that she's got. Joni Mitchell suffered from polio as a child. It affected her hands quite a bit, but she learned how to play guitar with an improvised style that she worked out herself, and is often regarded by a lot of people as, you know, one of the finest guitarists around there in her own style. I mean, she's not a Hendrix, but, you know, her own style. She was a great guitarist. I think she also played, dulcimer, all sorts of things, you know, piano. An incredible, incredible artist, and she's been around for a long time. Canadian born, she's not American. She is Canadian born, like the Neil Youngs of this world, etc. Anyway, here's another little thing. Very hopefully, since I've got a verbal approval that hopefully should be all right, I should be on next week from 1 o'clock rather than 2 o'clock. So I will have a 3-hour shift from 1 till 4 rather than 2 till 4. So Back to the Garden will be extended. And actually, just quickly speaking of Back to the Garden, you know, you might sort of think that I'm a bit of a gardener. I do have the occasional green thumb, but really I need to get myself back into the garden as well. I think it's this show is all about, you know, message to myself and message to you, Rudy. That's going to be another one I'll have to play one of these days. Message to myself as well as to everyone else out there. We need to get ourselves back to the garden, get back to the basics of living a full and beautiful life. Time to move on now, but time for me to stop talking and probably play another one of these things here.
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0: And we're back. The sun is shining outside. It's currently saying it's 17.2, feels like 13.3, so the temperature has gone up with the sun coming out, but it still feels pretty cool. Anyway, it's time to get back to the music. Here's an Australian band that had two names. I'm going to see if you can guess before I even start playing, but basically they started with one name and then changed their name. I saw them live once supporting, I can't remember which band it was. Was it the Rats, the Boomtown Rats? Was it Madness? Was it XTC? I can't even remember. And I saw the lead singer with another musician making some music with dancers many years ago. Fabulous artist, fabulous songs. I certainly took my Irish cousin an album of theirs. You know, we had similar taste in music, and when I went over to Ireland many years ago, I took her an album by this band. See if you can guess who they are. Let's start off with this.

Little Girl by Icehouse. Before that, Walls by Flowers. Same band, same lead guy, Mr. Ivor Davies, who was basically the brains, the pretty much everything in the band. I mean, he didn't play all the instruments, but certainly writing songs, definitely the leader. About the only other person I can think of from that band is Keith Welsh, who was his longtime bassist and very good friend for a very long time. I'm going to continue on with the Australian theme and play a band I got introduced to, and I think around about 1979, I was in what you'd call year 11 in boarding school in Bathurst, and my dear friend Matthew at the time, who used to be my musical mentor, sent me a cassette, or did I get it? I probably got it at midterm break when I went home, and a band I'd never heard of before from the Northern Beaches. And I remember playing this album, and a lot of people just didn't get it. But the next year, there was one guy who came back with their second album. And I said, I thought you didn't like those guys. He said, oh, that first album's crap, this one's great. Here's a song from each of those two albums. You should be able to pick exactly who it is if you know the music. Well, certainly you should know the voice. Let's go.

Midnight Oil with Run By Night from their first album. What was that first album called? I think it was just called Midnight Oil. Some people call it Powderworks, and they used to be hang around near Powderworks Road. I'll be playing another song in a second from the Head Injuries album, but I'll just let you know that the time is about 2 minutes to 3 o'clock, and I can see that the students across the road from Eden Public School are coming out, so remember that school speed limits are enforced of 40 kilometres an hour. Eden Marine High School will be coming out between quarter past and about 20 past three. But the students, the young students from Eden Public School are coming out, so please make sure you're doing the right thing when you are driving past. The first album I just mentioned was called Midnight Oil. The second album was called Head Injuries. Now, I've been told a story. I don't know if this is true. This is from a friend of mine who is basically the man who brought us the Sapphire Farmers Markets, of which I am a part of, every Wednesday between 1 and 4 in the grounds of Oaklands. Fabulous day yesterday. The weather has been kind to us. That was market number 26, so that's pretty much 6 months we've been going now. Anyway, back to the story. Many years ago, this unknown band from Sydney came down to these parts, and I think they were playing in Bega, is what my friend said, and they weren't well received, this Midnight Oil band, and so much so they were booed and things were thrown at the stage, including a bottle which hit Peter Garrett in the head, and you know, causing blood to come from his skull, and he basically said, "F you lot, we're never coming back here again," to which he got jeered by the crowd. And yes, very soon after that, the second album came out and it was called Head Injuries. Did it have anything to do with the bottle in the head? I don't know. But it's a great little story, one that I like, and, you know, true or not, it's just a good one to tell. Is it an urban myth? Who knows? This next song is Section 5, Buster Bondi from the Head Injuries album.

0: Section 5, Buster Bondi, from the Head Injuries album From Midnight Oil. Midnight Oil, of course, Peter Garrett. We lost Rob Hurst, the drummer, songwriter, sometimes singer, backup singer to Peter Garrett last year. I think it was last year, to cancer. Jim Magini, one of the chief songwriters, as well as Martin Rotzi on guitar, who occasionally contributes to songs, and bassist. One of those bands that just seems to have gone through a couple of bassists over the years. They started with Andrew James, and my favourite, I think, was Peter Gifford, Peter the Bear Gifford, who retired and made room for Bones Hillman, who also played with the Swingers. But, a fabulous Australian band. I first saw them live. We were talking about when we first saw them live. I think I've told you before I saw them. I can tell you the exact date. It was the 18th of the 1st of 81. It was the last Double J concert in Parramatta Park, and they were the headliners. And that was the first time I saw Midnight Oil, and wow, what a band. Anyway, the time is now 3:03. It's time for us to have another look at the weather.
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0: Well, a second ago, the apparent temperature said something like 11.7. Now it's saying feels like 13.5, but it is 17.6 outside here in Eden. The apparent temperature goes up and down, I would say, with the breeze. We've got showers increasing tonight, hopefully easing tomorrow, 11 to 15. I think we've reached our top temperature pretty much at 17.6. I can't see it getting much higher than that. Saturday, Sunday, Monday, all looks sunny or mostly sunny. Saturday's saying mostly sunny, and that's the start of the Winter Sun Festival and the Jazz Festival and all sorts of things that are going on. 10 to 19 on Saturday, 7 a cooler night, up to 18 and sunny on Sunday, and 7 to 19 sunny on the Monday. That was the weather.
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XTC with Yacht Dance from the English Settlement album, released as a single album but also as a double album, but there was only a few versions. I think there was maybe only 5,000 in Australia that released as a double album. I've got one of them and I know the number. It is number 4,152. So I'm lucky enough to have that double album. I just love the interplay of the beautiful guitar work with the bass. Andy Partridge, lead singer, main songwriter, Colin Moulding on bass, Dave Gregory on guitar. He brought something guitar-wise when they had a keyboardist originally. And Terry Chambers on drums. And somewhere at home, I've still got one of Terry Chambers' drums because he played with Dragon. And I was lucky enough to be on stage with a camera at the Oz for Africa Live Aid concert type thing that happened back in whatever year it was, all those years ago. And yes, I purloined myself a pair of drumsticks. I might only have one now. I've also been told by my little researcher out the back, I'm not going to say who it is, that that story that I told about Midnight Oil seems to be fairly true, but at the time I don't think they were called Midnight Oil. I think they were called The Farm, and The Farm stands for effing all right, mate. And I never knew that. That's a new one on me. So that's where the word, the name Farm came from. Anyway, it's time for another XTC track. That was from English Settlement. This one is from the Skylarking album and it's called Earn Enough for Us, and it's quite a different style, but it's very upbeat and lovely.

XTC from the Skylarking album, Earn Enough for Us, with a roof held together by holes. Another great line. I love great lyricists, and I've got another English band coming up, which I think one of the supreme lyricists of all time, you know, songwriting duo, and I'll just talk about them in a second. But I think it's probably time to talk about some gigs coming up and what's actually happening around the place. Now, on the 10th of June, there is Thank a First Responder Day. Now, if anyone was listening last week, I talked about actually having a couple of ambos come to me a couple of weeks ago. Bit of an embarrassing situation. Anyway, Nathan and Rami, this is a chance to acknowledge the extraordinary people in our communities who step in when it matters most. Thank a First Responder Day is an initiative of Fortem Australia, F-O-R-T-E-M Australia, and is a national day of appreciation for first responders and their families, and they do a fabulous job. Anyway, gigs coming up. It's a big weekend because it's the long weekend, the King's birthday. Oh, it's not his birthday, is it? Anyway, Thursday, that's today, we've got Red Pepper Jazz at Marimbula RSL. And we've got In the Mood, Shoo Shoo Trio, Frankie J. Holden at the Twyford at 7 p.m. tonight. Tomorrow, Friday the 5th, we've got the Midnight Special Band, Bermagui Country Club, Jazz Festival at Club Sapphire Auditorium and Kitty's Main Bar. Jones Brothers Duo at the Soldiers Club. I don't know where that is. That's just me. I'm not enough of a local yet. Do you have to be here 30 years to be a local like you did in Gerringong? I don't know, but that's the way it was when I was there. Did I say the session at Tathra? I did. Lindsay McDougall at the Naruma Hotel. What else have we got here? Saturday the 6th. Jazz Festival at Club Sapphire. Yes, I think that's going pretty much all week, and there's probably going to be some music in the streets as well. At Club Sapphire Auditorium and Kitty's Main Bar. Rory Clark Jazz, Marimbula RSL at 8 p.m. Stillwater Trio at Longstocking Brewery at 1 p.m. Cass McGuffick at Tilba Valerie Winery at 11 a.m. Jones Brothers Duo, the Soldiers Club at 7:30. The Perlers, Tura Beach Country Club at 7:30. Coastal Fringe, this is on Saturday. Club Catalina, 7:30 to 11:30, it says. Drill Duo, Grand Hotel Bega at 8:30. Adrian Lamb at Four Winds out at Burriga Bay at 2 p.m. Sunday, what else have we got? Jazz Festival at Club Sapphire Auditorium and Kitty's Main Bar. Yep, there's a lot of that going on. Brothers South at Tilba Valerie Winery, 11 a.m. Tim McMahon at Bermagui, this is on Sunday. Bermagui Beach Hotel, 3 p.m. Malumba, if I'm saying that correctly, at Tathra Hotel, 3:30 to 6:30. Adrian Lamb at Four Winds, 11 and 2 p.m. And on Monday, we've got Red Pepper Jazz at Marimbula RSL. What else is happening? There is the Jazz Festival. And, of course, there is the Winter Sun Festival, which you can find out about. I'll see if I can find out their website. Hold on. Let me just have a quick look here. What does it say? The Winter Sun Festival, Saturday the 6th of June till Monday the 8th of June. For more info, visit www.wintersunfest.com.au. So that is www.wintersunfest.com.au. Yes, well, it's probably time to get back to some music, and I'll see if I can find out some more gigs of what's going on. So that was XTC, another band that I really love from England, around about the same time. I saw XTC, fabulous, fabulous band live. I only saw them once before Andy Partridge developed stage fright. Pretty much after that album, the first album I talked about, English Settlement, not their first album, I think that was about their fifth or whatever it was, but he suffered stage fright, and basically they just became a recording band, not a touring band anymore. The other band, another band I really love from England, were Squeeze, or as I think we call them here, UK Squeeze, led by Glenn Tilbrook and Chris Difford. Now, these guys were a songwriting duo. I thought they were along the lines of Lennon McCartney or Jagger Richards and maybe wrote together, but no, I found out from watching a doco on YouTube the other day that Chris Difford was the lyricist, and Glenn Tilbrook, basically, he would then, you know, give the
here are my lyrics, give them to Glenn Tilbrook and he would come up with the music. So I just assumed that they wrote songs together, like lyrics and everything. But anyway, also in the band, Jules Holland, fabulous, fabulous boogie piano player. Gilson Lavis, who, again, another drummer who died within the last year or two. And they had a couple of bassists. Tony Bentley, I think, was one. Harry Kukuli was another. They also had another keyboardist, Paul Carrick, come in. And the second song, we've got Paul Carrick on this one as well. But I'm going to start. This song, I think, is, as pretty much it says in the documentary, this song is like a novel or a short novel put into 3 minutes. This is Tempted.

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2: 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After extensive renovations, it was reopened as the Coast Motel in 2022. The Coast Motel has 14 mixed rooms as well as a large family-style three-bedroom apartment located on Imlay Street within walking distance from two supermarkets, a news agency, two pharmacies and a range of quality eateries. 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
3: And we're back. That last song, Tempter, was from the album East Side Story. This is from the Cool for Cats album. This is the one that I said is like a story in 3 minutes. This is Up the Junction from the Cool for Cats album.

Up the Junction by Squeeze. As I say, can you write a story like that in just about 3 minutes? That is just incredible. So much information in it. Just amazing.

another band, I believe, from England. This one is for a friend of mine, way up north, about 6 hours north of here. When I said that I was doing a couple of double plays, I said, give me some ideas. It's amazing how many can come to you. It's like you just sit there and think, okay, I'll play this and I'll play that. But it's great to get sometimes a little bit of outside help. These tracks I don't know so well because had the album, or at least my former wife had the album, but didn't really play it much. And maybe I should have given it more of a spin. This is the band The, or is it The, or is it Thou Thou? No, it is The. This is The Day. I'm hoping it doesn't have a quiet start. I don't really know the song. Maybe it does have a quiet start. Yep, here it comes.

from Listen, This Is The Day, let's go straight into Uncertain Smile, also by The. Again, is it a slow start? We shall see. Matt Johnson, the sole member who's been with them all the way. But Johnny Marr from The Smiths played guitar with them from stages. Uncertain Smile.

0: And as an uncertain smile fades out from the dirt there, the sun is coming out. How nice to see. It's looking like it's almost the warmest part of the day, even though it's not. 15.6 feels like 10.9 currently at the moment. Time for a little bit of a sponsor announcement.
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0: And we're back. That other promo didn't want to play, swine of a thing. What's going on with it? Anyway, not to worry. Let's get on with some music. I'm going to go back to Australia and, you know, jumping around a bit all over the place here and trying to work out timing-wise so I can get this show to finish on time so that Mitch Tuvey with the after-school run can start after 4 o'clock. A quick reminder that Eva and Bella on Work Experience will be here from 9 till 11 tomorrow, and then from 11 till 12 we've got the Blue and White Show with Eden Public School students coming in to play you some tunes and to talk to you. It's time for a bit of Skyhooks. What do you reckon? Let's go back to the Living in the 70s album and then carry on from there.

Carlton, Lygon Street, Limbo. And now, Women in Uniform, Skyhooks.

Shirley could belt when he wanted to. What a band. Never saw them live. Would have loved to have. Shirley Strawn, vocals. Brad Simons, of course, we probably know him from all sorts of places. Greg McCain was the bass player and the main songwriter, Bob Spencer. And last year, we lost Bob Starkey, who was a guitarist for the band. So sad, so sad. The time has gone very quickly. I'm going to be leaving you with a couple of Pink Floyd numbers. But yes, next week, I will be on from 1 until 4, not from 2 until 4. So I'm going to leave you with a couple of Pink Floyd numbers, Comfortably Numb and then Eclipse. So I think it's probably time to just play it and say goodbye. See you next week.

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0: Mitchell Toovey, and get ready for some fun.
4: Good afternoon, I'm Mitchell Toovey, and welcome to the after school run. It's that weird point in term where everybody's tired, mornings are freezing, and somehow the weekends still don't feel long enough. But for the next hour, forget all that. Today we're diving into some incredible stories, from the biggest rescue missions in world history to the invention of the shopping trolley, to space discoveries that are making scientists completely rethink what's happening across the universe. We've also got famous birthdays, movie trivia, great music, strange facts, and plenty more before 5 o'clock. So wherever you're listening this afternoon, in the car, on the bus, or walking home, welcome to the after school run. National Days, right after Dancing Queen by ABBA.

0: You're on 2SEA's The After School Run. Our first national day today is National Cheese Day, which honestly might be one of the easiest national days to celebrate. Cheese has been around for over 7,000 years and was likely discovered completely by accident when early humans stored milk inside containers made from animal stomachs. Natural enzymes caused the milk to separate, creating one of the world's earliest cheeses. Since then, cheese has become a global obsession. There are now thousands of varieties made across different countries, cultures and climates. From cheddar to mozzarella to parmesan and brie, almost every country has developed its own style. Cheese is also one of the few foods that somehow improves pizza, burgers, pasta, sandwiches and basically anything else it touches. Scientists have even studied why people enjoy cheese so much, discovering compounds formed during aging can trigger pleasure responses in the brain, which means science has efficiently confirmed what everybody already knew. Cheese is amazing. I'll be back with the second national day after Daydream Believer by the Monkees.
1: 7A.
2: What number is this, Chip?
1: 7A.
2: Okay, not me. Like, don't get excited, man. It's because I'm short, I know.

Today is also National Hug Your Cat Day. Now, whether your cat actually wants a hug is a completely different question. Cats were first domesticated around 9,000 years ago and originally became popular because they helped protect food supplies from rodents. Over time, they somehow went from hunters to becoming internet celebrities. Researchers have discovered cats can recognise their owners' voices, remembering routines, and even develop different meows, specifically for communicating with humans. Despite acting like they pay rent and own the house, most cats form strong bonds with their families. Some studies have even shown that spending time with pets can reduce stress and improve mood. Although if you ever tried moving a sleeping cat off your bed, you'll know they're still convinced they're in charge. I'll be back with our third National Day right after another Brick in the Wall by Pink.

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1: Today is also the International Day of Innocent Children Victims of Aggression. The day was established by the United Nations to recognise the impact conflict, violence and hardship can have on children around the world. Its purpose is to raise awareness, encourage protection for young people and remind communities of the importance, safety, support and education. While it focuses on serious issues, it also highlights resilience, hope and the importance of helping young people build better futures. The day encourages people to think about kindness, support and making sure children have opportunities to grow, learn and succeed. After all, children are still young. It's Too Young for Promises by Coup d'Etat.

Wow, we are powering through today's after-school run. Well, here's a quick segment to fill up some time before the sponsors. Have you ever noticed airport runways have numbers like 09, 27, 18 or 36 painted on them? Those numbers aren't random. They're based on the runway's magnetic direction. Take runway 09. It points roughly 90 degrees on a compass, basically east. Runway 27 points 270 degrees, basically west. They're the same strip of concrete, just used in opposite directions depending on wind conditions. And here's the cool part. If Earth's magnetic field shifts enough over time, airports sometimes have to renumber the runway. The runway doesn't move, but the magnetic heading changes. So the next time you're at an airport, those giant numbers are basically huge compasses painted on the ground for pilots. Simple idea, surprisingly clever. It's Jet Airliner by the Steve Miller Band.

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0: You're back on the After School Run with me, Mitchell Tovey. Well, quite a few well-known names celebrate birthdays today. Angelina Jolie, born in 1975, one of Hollywood's most recognisable actresses, known for films including Maleficent, Lara Croft, Tomb Raider, Mr. and Mrs. Smith and Girl, Interrupted. Russell Brand, also born in 1975, the English comedian, actor and broadcaster, known for his energetic personality and entertainment career. Mick Doohan, born in 1965, the Aussie motorcycle racing legend and five-time world champion. George III, born in 1938, or 1738, make that, the King of Great Britain during the American Revolution and one of the most historical significant monarchs of the 18th century. And Eldie Barge, born in 1961. Now for today's musical birthday, as a lead singer of DeBarge, he helped create some of the most smoothest R&B songs of the 1980s. Songs like Rhythm of the Night became global hits and remain classics today. Let's take a listen, Rhythm of the Night by Eldie Barge.

Well, we've gone through June the 4th's birthday and now to revisit what's happened on this day throughout history. In 1783, the Monty Golfer brothers successfully launched the world's first public hot air balloon demonstration in France. For the first time, people witnessed a machine rise into the sky carrying no wings, no engine, and no pilot. It was one of the earliest steps towards modern aviation. In 1919, the United States Senate approved the 19th Amendment, helping pave way for women's voting rights. In 1937, the world's first shopping trolleys appeared in supermarkets. Customers were initially suspicious of them. Today, it's impossible to imagine grocery stores without them. In 1940, the Dunkirk evacuation ended. Over 300,000 Allied soldiers were rescued from the beaches of France during one of the most remarkable rescue operations in military history. Civilian boats joined military ships in helping bringing soldiers home safely. And in 1984, Bruce Springsteen released Born in the USA. The album became one of the biggest selling, best records ever released and helped define popular music during the 1980s. Well, that's all for one day. Aviation history, World War II, voting rights, shopping trolleys and one of the biggest albums ever made. That's a pretty stacked date. Well, now you're catched up with On This Day, everywhere around the world. It's Everywhere by Fleetwood Mac.

0: Thank you very much. Thanks a lot.
1: Time to smarten up our Thursday afternoon with the science segment. My first recent science discovery for you is a century-year-old piano mystery solved. For over 100 years, pianists and musician teachers argued over whether a performer's physical touch could alter the tone of a single piano note independent of its volume. Scientists have officially proven that the performer's touch does not change the tone. By measuring the complex microscopic vibrations of the piano's soundboard and strings, researchers found that the precise velocity and finger pressure create distinct acoustic harmonics, setting a century-old musical debate. My second discovery for you is the discovery of a new branch on the tree of life. Scientists have identified a completely new entity hidden inside the human body. Falling into a bizarre category of absolute biological simplicity, these tiny, unclassified organisms are smaller than the traditional viruses. They are blurring the lines between living things and non-living chemical structures, opening a massive new front in medical and evolutionary research. My third discovery for you, the experimental drug doubles pancreatic cancer survival rates. In an exceptional victory for oncology, medical researchers announced a major breakthrough within the experiment of a drug called Draxanorasib. In clinical trials, the drug effectively doubled the survival times of patients battling advanced stages of advanced pancreatic cancer, which historically had one of the lowest survival rates of any cancer. My fourth discovery for you, orange-scented magnet algae. Researchers have engineered a special type of algae that acts like a magnet to pull microplastics from water. Funnily enough, the algae produces limestone, an orange-scented oil. Which is the exact chemical property that helps them bind to the water-repelling plastics. Here's the anti-plastic lady to explain it in a little bit more depth.
2: So there's a really cool microplastics breakthrough. Professor Susie Dye from the University of Missouri has engineered a special algae that removes and reuses harmful microplastics from wastewater. Microplastics are increasingly becoming a huge issue. Even though we have ways of removing or at least aggregating some of those microplastics, it's not very effective. And then once those microplastics are aggregated, they're just going to go back to landfill or something, right? Not only would it clean the wastewater, right? But eventually the removed microplastics would then go to create other bioplastic products to be used in the future, right? Now, mind you, I'm not a fan of bioplastic, but bioplastic that is made with reused microplastics is better than fresh virgin plastic, right? Look at her beat up Uggs over here. I have a pair that look just like that. Basically, she added limonene, right? This is actually a natural oil that's in oranges, right? And it's used in like certain cosmetics and even soaps and everything. But limonene, that makes them that new algae water repellent, right? Hydrophobic. Because microplastics are also water repellent, the two come together like magnets when they meet in the water, forming clumps that then sink to the bottom of that water. That creates a solid layer of biomass that's then really easy to collect and remove. The special engineered algae then can grow in wastewater, feeding on excess nutrients and cleaning the water as it grows. Very cool. This is actually something that tackles like three problems in one, right? Not only does it remove microplastics, it also cleans wastewater, and it also could serve as a feedstock towards new materials instead of that plastic just going to landfill, which we would then ultimately end up ingesting, which would be bad for us. So very cool. So there's a really cool microplastic.
1: Yeah. And my fifth discovery for you, nanotechnology scientists have engineered artificial neurons that can seamlessly interface with and trigger authentic electrical reactions from the human brain cell. Here's a short clip to explain it in a little more depth. Engineers have now printed artificial neurons that can talk directly to living brain cells. At Northwestern University. And that smartened up our afternoon for today. It's Money for Nothing by Dire Straits.

that mama, she got it sticking in the cameraman. And we could have some. And he's up there. What's that?

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0: You're back on 2SEA's The After School Run. All right, movie trivia time. See if you can work out the famous movie from four clues and a song. Like always, if you think you know the answer, text the studio on 0484 939 344. Clue 1, it was released in the late 2000s. Clue 2, a massive, explosive sci-fi blockbuster starring a rising young Hollywood heartthrob. Clue 3, it features a thrilling story about alien robots hiding on Earth and a high schooler saving the world. And clue 4, the film's emotional scenes included the sweeping, melodic alt-rock track, Nothing Is Real Till It's Gone. I'm going to play a song from the movie. During the song, if you think you know it, text the studio 0484 939 344. It's Before It's Too Late by the Goo Goo Dolls, featured in this week's movie trivia.

0: Well, could you guess the famous movie from Four Clues and Before It's Too Late by the Goo Goo Dolls? If you guessed Transformers 2007, you would be correct. Released in 2007, the song serves as the lead commercial single for the mega blockbuster Transformers soundtrack. The character theme, Sam and Mikaela's theme, it captures the romance between the two human leads. It was a hit on the top 10 on the Billboard Hot Adult Top 40 chart. It blended the band's iconic acoustic guitar strums, soaring string arrangements, and alternative rock power on the ballad style, and later featured on the band's official Greatest Hits, Volume 1, the singles album.
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0: Here's a strange piece of history you may not have heard before. The shortest war ever recorded lasted less time than most people spend eating lunch. On August 27, 1896, a conflict broke out between the United Kingdom and the island nation of Zanzibar. After a disagreement over who should rule the country, Britain delivered an ultimatum demanding the rulership step down. When the deadline expired, British warships opened fire on the place. The entire conflict lasted somewhere between 38 and 45 minutes, making it the shortest war ever recorded. By the end, the place had been heavily damaged, the ruling sultan had fled, and the war was over before many people even knew it had begun. Imagine turning on the radio for a war update and hearing, "Good news, it's already finished." Sometimes history really is stranger than fiction. It's Send Me an Angel by Real Life.

Ever wondered why people say bless you when someone sneezes? The tradition goes back hundreds of years during the Middle Ages. People believed a sneeze could be a sign of illness, and during outbreaks of disease it became common to offer a blessing for good health. Others believed that sneezing briefly released from your soul from your body, so a blessing was offered for protection. Today we know sneezing is simply your body's way of clearing dust, pollen or irritants from your nose, but the tradition has survived for centuries. So the next time someone sneezes, remember you're taking part in a tradition that's hundreds of years old. All right, we're getting closer to 5 o'clock, the evening's getting darker, and I'll be back to wrap up the show right after Waiting for a Girl Like You by Foreigner.

0: And somehow that's already brought us to the end of another edition of the After School Run. Today we've travelled from ancient hot air balloons to distant black holes, from world-changing historical events to cheese celebrations, cat hugs and one of the biggest movie ballads ever recorded. Not bad for a Thursday afternoon. Thanks for hanging out with me. Whether you're heading home, heading to sport, starting homework or tucking into dinner, I hope I've made the afternoon a little more interesting. I'm Mitchell Tuvey. Stay warm, stay curious, and remember, there is always something fascinating happening somewhere in the world. I'll catch you next time on 2SEA's The After School Run.
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0: 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Hope he's in.
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1: 1976 was 50 years ago.
0: Unbelievably so, Roddy.
1: Those were the days of arena rock, the emergence of punk rock, the height of disco, and a year of iconic album releases.
0: So Popheads is focusing on 1976.
1: Indubitably, the music of 1976. It's time for us to count down the Hot 30 albums of 1976.
0: So stop the clock. We're disembarking in 1976, 50 years ago.

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2: And today it's episode 6 in Pophead's Hot 30 albums of 1976. And we have a lot to play today, so we're going to let the music do the talking.
1: That's right, the less we say, the more we play.
2: That's it. Today it's the Hot albums of 76, numbers 10 to number 7.
1: It's getting more exciting. We're into the top Hot 10 LPs. Who's at number 10?
2: The biggest selling album in 1976 sold 8 million copies in the US alone. It topped the charts here, there, and in Canada. And I've got two tracks as a double play, Show Me the Way and Baby I Love Your Way, from Frampton Comes Alive, released by Peter Frampton in January 1976.

0: A Peter Frampton double play. 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
1: The third selection from Frampton Comes Alive is an old Humble Pie number that Frampton rehashed for his 1975 North American tour when the double live album was recorded. This is

0: Peter Frampton, Frampton Comes Alive.
1: At number 9 in Pophead's Hot 30 albums of 1976, it's Hey Jira by Joni Mitchell.
0: Excellent, we love Joni.
1: Joni wrote the opening track, Coyote, whilst on tour with Bob Dylan and the Rolling Thunder Review. And this is it, Coyote by Joni.

0: number 9 on Pophead's Hot 30 albums of 1976. It's Joni Mitchell and her LP, Hegira.
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0: false alarms.
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2: The final selection that we play today from Hegira has Neil Young guesting on harmonica. This is Furry Sings the Blues.
1: Album number 9 on Pophead's Hot 30 Albums of 1976, Hegira by Joni Mitchell.

0: This is Jane Arakawa.
1: That's you.
0: And Roddy Lee.
1: That's me.
0: And the Pophead's Hour of Power. Today it's episode 6 of 1976, 50 years ago, and we're counting down Pophead's Hot 30 albums of 1976. Today we're into the top Hot 10, albums number 10 through number 7.
1: So to album number 8.

0: the Rolling Stones.
1: Black and Blue was released in April 1976, the same month the band commenced their 41-concert tour of Europe. All the tracks on Black and Blue were Jagger Richards compositions, except Cherry O' Baby, which was written by and originally released in 1971 by Jamaican Eric Donaldson.

0: The Rolling Stones and Cherry Oh Baby from their 1976 LP Black and Blue.
1: Now, Black and Blue was the first album to welcome new full-time Stones recruit Ronnie Wood, who is here plain as daylight on Hey Negrita, dueling with Keith, which he has now been doing

0: Maka Dakka's album number 7, Dirty Deeds,
1: Done Dirt Cheap. Stay charged, because there's going to be some rockin'.

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1: Yes, it'll be number 6 to number 3.
0: Roddy Lee, Pophead's musicologist, thanks for the memories.
1: Keep on rocking.
2: There was a friend of mine on murder, and the judge's gavel fell. Jury found him guilty, gave him 16 years in hell.

They were racing. Freedom! He was chasing.

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1: Hey Trovers, welcome to episode 74 of Aussie Trove, one of only two regional based shows shortlisted for the Australian Audio Awards Best Australian Music Program. I'm Brett and I'm coming to you from Phoenix FM on Jarrah Country in central Victoria and across the Community Radio Network and with the support of the Community Broadcasting Foundation. And in what is a huge acknowledgement of the new talent we are coming across every day around the country, this week we have seven new acts to the show, and none bigger than the fantastic premiere, and it's just the second single for Sydney's Black Market Auction House. The other new acts to the show this week are Bug Jam, Tom, Karma Police, Cruise Baby, Glass Media and Dusk and Lights. And back again, we have Lunar Lagoon, The Eons, Clam, Loose Fit and a track from the debut EP for Laura and the Hellcats. This week, though, we get it all underway with the return of Yagi to the show. Having grown up in Western Sydney, Yagi had released a handful of tracks since 2023 and then her debut EP in 25. Then, on the back of that EP, Yagi moved to Los Angeles with a view to opening up additional opportunities, which has so far included playing on top of a bus, driving at a fairly decent speed through the streets of LA, and also played the iconic Viper Room. On May 27, she released her fourth single of the year. It's called Morphine, which we're going to now check out. So let's get this bumper show off the line with Yagi, originally from Western Sydney, but now based in LA, and her

Hello, folks. This is Paul from Dusk and Lights. You're listening to Aussie Trove on the Community Radio Network. Thank you for being here. You've got great taste because Community Radio is one of the coolest, realest places there is for finding music made for hearts and souls. This is our latest single, State of Disarray. The protagonist in this song has noticed he's not digging the Western Empire values that have surfaced in his small town. Okay, hit the play button, please, Brett.

0: This is Aussie Trove on the Community Radio Network, and we just heard a couple of new acts to feature on the show. The last one was Glass Media. They're from Hobart. The song is called Waiting Out, came out May 22. The trio released their first music in 24, including their debut EP, which got plenty of interest. They met during high school, and Archer and Max have been playing together for a bit before Anna came along with her bass. There was just one single in 25, and now the one that we just heard is just the second since that EP back in 2024. Along the way, their Apple Isle popularity has scored them support spots for Luca Brasi, The Preachers and Skeggs. They are planning a mainland tour this year, but details aren't released as yet. In June, you can catch them with that Luca Brasi support on the 13th at Duquesne Brewery with Secret World. Check their socials for ticket details. And before that, we heard Dusk and Light. State of Disarray is the name of the song. Come out May 19. They're from Sydney. Starting out as a trio, the band fronted by Paul Watling has varied between three or four members and is currently a four-piece. Paul had previously been in an outfit called Rabbit's Wedding from Perth. Dusk and Lights, though, released their first music in 2011 with just a single, but then nothing until their debut album in 2016, an album that has to date had almost a million streams. But despite that, things were quiet with some movement in the early 2020s and then an album recorded in 24. Then 25 saw three single releases, and that more upbeat but with some darker messaging track that we just heard is the first of 2026. No word yet on a release date for that album, but we may be four singles in now, so it mightn't be too far away. And thanks, Paul, for the intro. Next up, we have our premiere for this week, and it is Black Market Auction House. They are from Sydney. The song we're going to check out is called Pretty Face. It'll be out May 29. It's just the second single for the four-piece, who only just released their debut single, Last Dance, on the 15th of May. I was already impressed when I heard that first single, but then on hearing this one we're about to premiere, the EP got locked in as one of the surprise packets for me of 2026. We don't know much about them as yet, as their socials only take us back as far as the start of May. If you like this one, definitely go back and check out that Last Dance track, which is now available on streaming. The EP has four tracks, which will be released on a fortnightly schedule, with the final and ultimately the EP is going to drop on the 26th of June. 2026 has already had quite a few standout tracks for me, and it may be that both these releases make my end of year cut. Vocally, Luke is going to tell us a bit about the track, and then we're going to get into it. So you're listening to Aussie Trove across the Community Radio Network, and this is Black Market Auction House from Sydney with Pretty Face.
1: 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Our upcoming self-titled debut EP, Black Market Auction House, will be launching everywhere on June 26th. But in the meantime, we're excited to premiere for you all our official radio debut of the second single off of that EP. Available everywhere this Friday, this is Pretty Face.

Hey legends, Xander from Cruise Baby here. We're a four-piece indie band from Sydney. Today we're bringing you some surfy tunes we think you'll love. This is our debut with the Aussie Trove on the Community Radio Network. And now we just released a new single called Break It Off. Hope you like it. Much love.

Hey, this is Willem from Karma Please. We're a young art rock band from the Sunshine Coast. This is our new single, Withered Leaf, which we recorded recently with Cody McWaters at Airlock Studio in Brisbane. It's off our debut EP, which we're super excited to be releasing in a couple of months. Big thanks to Aussie Trove on the Community Radio Network for giving it a spin.

You're listening to Aussie Trove, and the last track we heard was Karma Police there from the Sunshine Coast. The song is called Withered Leaf, come out May 15. It's just the second single for the four-piece. Their first release, Getaway, was released in August last year. Withered Leaf, though, is their intro into the 2026 version of Unearthed High. They have spent time in the studio and have an EP set for a release with Withered Leaf, the first release from that larger piece of work. And their influences from the 90s are very evident, and it's not just in their name. The full lineup is Willem, Will, Madison and Isaac, and thanks Willem for the intro. Also, we heard from Cruise Baby. They're from Northwest Sydney. Break It Off is the name of the song, come out May 21. His four-piece have been together since 2024. Their debut was released in Feb last year, and they've now released four singles in total. Their debut, Suffer, is still their most popular to date. And if you like Break It Off, it's worth going back to check out Suffer because it's pretty catchy. With the release of this single, they have also provided news that Break It Off is the lead single from their debut EP, which they recorded at Sonara Studios. Next up, we're going to head down to Melbourne and we're going to check out Lunar Lagoon, who are returning to Aussie Trove. This song is called KTF, come out May 22. It's just the third single for the duo of Joe Nourish and Luke Morton. It's their first release since Drifting Away, which we premiered back in February. This has been another of my favourite finds of 2026. When live, they add to the stage members of other Melbourne acts like Polly and the Pockets, Air Traffic and Everyday Believer. And it does seem like a bit of a theme this week that the release of this single comes with the news that their EP will be out on the 26th of June. It's going to be a self-titled one. Vocals on this track are also courtesy of Emma from New Zealand's trio Moments, who are based in Melbourne as well. The track comes with a very watchable video that feels very Melbourne without showing you any of the normal landmarks. You're listening to Aussie Trove across the Community Radio Network, and this is Lunar Lagoon from Melbourne with KTF.

you're holding on to faith for me. Hope you're keeping a place for me. Hope you're holding on to faith for me.

Hi, this is Tom, and you're listening to my new single, It's a Crime. This is from my upcoming EP, Everything That Hurts Is Human, and you're listening on Aussie Trove on the Community Radio Network.

This is Aussie Trove, and we just heard from Bug Jam, who are from the Wynnum Manly area of Brisbane. Song's called Out of Here, come out May 15th. It's a debut single for Trio, who look like got together around 2024. They kick things off in Mum's Garage, as is traditional, and they have been playing a few house and backyard gigs, and then early last year, their first venue gig. Now, after more than 12 months hitting that their debut was close, it has finally arrived, and it's almost out of nowhere because their socials have been pretty quiet for the 6 months in the lead up, and it's another one of those very catchy tracks this week. Also, we heard from Tom, who is from Sydney. The song's called It's a Crime. That one came out May 15. It's a solo project of First Nations woman Amelia Thompson, and she's been releasing music since 2023, but it's been a slow burn, just 6 tracks since then. Amelia's work has won her kudos from APRA AMCOS and the National Aboriginal and Torres Strait Islander Music Office, and excitingly for her fans, we can also add Tom to the list of this week's artists that have also announced their EP, as we heard from her. The EP, Everything That Hurts Is Human, is set for release on 26th of June. EP launch will be next night at the Everly Hotel. Thanks, Amelia, for the intro. Okay, next up, down to Melbourne, Laura and the Hellcats is the band. I Don't Know Anymore is the song, come out May 22. It's from the Four Pieces debut EP, Teeth. It's one of the 3 previously unreleased tracks on the EP. As well as the 6 tracks on this EP, they only have released one other track as their debut from January 2025 called Porcelain Doll. It was a debut song that has been really consequential for them in their short journey. It's a track that famously got them the support gig for Idols at the Sydney My Music Bowl in Melbourne in January last year, and it was even 4 days before that debut had been released, but it alone was enough to get them on that huge stage. So let's check it out. This is Laura and the Hellcats from Melbourne with I Don't Know Anymore.

0: video game. I know how to play. It's like Mario Kart.
1: You've been listening to Aussie Trove on Phoenix FM or via the Community Radio Network. And the last track was The Ians from Melbourne. Gumption is the song, come out May 18. It's the title track from the Four Pieces' new EP. There's that theme, and is the only previously unreleased track from the four-track EP. They tell quite a story in their bio about being pirates and having met in school. It's the third EP for the mates, who released their debut EP way back in 2016, haven't released a LP as yet. Maybe, guys, you could look at what some other bands have been doing and re-release one of those original EPs on vinyl with Gumption on the other side. Been lots of EPs released or announced on this week's show, so as a vinyl lover, I'm hoping an EP each side might start to be a thing. Let's hope. We also heard from Loose Fit, who are from Sydney, and the song Feel Your Shiver came out May 2. And yeah, you guessed it, that track is also from an EP and is one of the two previously unreleased tracks on their Bittersweet Excess EP. Four Piece have been releasing music since 2020, released their one and only LP in 22 with the much-loved Social Graces, and they've also just announced with this that it is their last release as Loose Fit. They have said that maybe one day they might find the time to pull it all together again, but doesn't read like we should be holding our breath for that to happen. The EP is available on Bandcamp, so you can pop across there, do the right thing for their last release. And in nice send-off, the EP has been named for Triple Z's Album of the Week. And as we often do, we're going to blow up the end of this show with a cracker and a racket, and it is Melbourne trio Clam, who've just released their first music in nearly 12 months and the first since their Serious Acts album, which was my intro to Clam. The new single, The Licensing, was released on the 20th of May and follows their recent signing with independent outfit Poison City Records. Clam have some Australian winter gigs around the country in June before heading to Europe and the UK in July. Got my tickets for their Castlemaine one, so very much looking forward to that. They do put on cracker of a live show. So whatever you're doing in the next week, have a cracker and support Oz music however you can. You've been listening to Aussie Trove on the Community Radio Network. This is Clam from Melbourne with The Licensing.

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2: 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After extensive renovations, it was reopened as the Coast Motel in 2022. 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
3: 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I don't know.

0: worried, man.
1: No, you can trust him. He's a fan.
0: But it's Rolling Stone. He looks harmless, but he does represent the magazine that trashed Layla, broke up Cream, ripped every album Led Zeppelin ever made. Don't forget the rules, man. This little shit is the enemy. He writes what he sees. Although it would be cool to be on the cover.

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0: 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I know I am. At least, I think I must be.
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night. But the sun came out later, so I went out and strolled about looking at the shops. 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
12: And good morning and welcome to the program here at 2SEA, as you're waking up with me, Sheldon White. And for the next 2 hours, you'll be tuned into another day in paradise. And currently, the temperature's reading 11.2 degrees and feels like 9 degrees. Although on my way down this morning, it felt a whole lot cooler than that, with the relative humidity sitting at 89%. And the dew point's 9.5 degrees centigrade, while the pressure system's reading 1,008.8 hectopascals. The forecast for today will see a partly cloudy day, a slight chance of a shower in the south, and it'll be becoming less likely into the afternoon. Near zero chance of rain elsewhere, while the winds will be blowing from the southwest, and that's 20 to 30 kilometres per hour. And from later on the day, it'll be up from 15 to 20 kilometres into the evening, with the maximum temperature reaching up to 18 degrees. The forecast for the next couple of days, Saturday the 6th of June, we'll see minimum temperature 10-19 degrees maximum and mostly sunny, while Sunday the 7th day of June, as we enter a new month, it'll be 19 degrees maximum, minimum of 7, and sunny again. And Monday the 8th of June, we'll see a 19 degrees day and still sunny. So we've got a little bit of sun to be seen over the next few days after a fairly chilly and rainy last few days. And the coastal waters forecast will see a southwesterly 20 to 30 knots, reaching up to 35 offshore during the morning. The seas will be 2 to 3 metres, but will increase from 2.5 to 4 metres offshore near Green Cape, while the swell will be a southerly 2 to 4 metres, decreasing to 2 to 3 metres during the afternoon. So that is a rundown of the weather as we kick off the program here this morning. And it is 7:02.
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12: Yes, Southern Community Radio. And this morning on another day in paradise, we will be bringing you an update on what's happening here on the far south coast as regards to the music scene and the big 44th Marimbula Jazz Festival will be held over the next 4 days, which will be a massive, massive event, one of the biggest festivals in jazz festivals in the world. So we'll give you a rundown on that at 7:30. We'll have the Rusty Plough Hit of the Week, another little beauty. This one by Joyanne this morning. Errol's working out at in the bush. So thank you, Joyanne, for your Rusty Plough Hit of the Week. And at this stage, hopefully Clem Dahlia will be in studio at 8:30 to bring us an update on all things Eden and what's going on up there at the Bega Valley Shire Council. So we're going to play songs from the 70s and 80s. Unfortunately, we lost a member of our community recently, Riley Clare. I'll give you some details after 8 o'clock in regards to when the funeral's on and a little bit of update on Riley's time here in Eden. Very, very sad. But these songs were throughout that period of the 70s and 80s, and to kick off the program, we got a track from The Cars. This is out of 1978, and a song called Just What I Needed.

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1: 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And up next, we got a track from Australian Crawl, and this was out of 1980, and it was off an album called The Boys Light Up. And this was the head single of that particular album.

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3: 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We really do appreciate your input. And up next, I've got a song out of on November 16th, 1981. And this was released on an album called Tommy Talone 2. That was the band. And it was released on Colombo Records. It peaked at number 4 on the Billboard Hot 100 and number 1 on the Rock Top Track Chart in April of 1982. And this is a song called 867-530-JENNY.

0: Breakfast is served in abundance at 2SEA. 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
1: And that's Mark's morning breakfast shows. Got three of the programs, his input and the amount of time that he puts into the station here at 2SEA is absolutely amazing. And he is supporting the station admirably. He is encouraging new members to join our station and our organisation. And, yes, without him, I don't know where we'd be heading. But, one of the good blokes. And I'd just like to announce a little bit of information on the Eden Men's Shed. It's been part of the Eden community for quite a long time. They are moving. And then here's an update on the progress. And this is in the Eden Connection. It's the community news from the Eden Community Access Centre. Robin and myself, we drop these off once a month. And always great to be able to give these out and people get the opportunity to keep an eye on what's going on here in Eden on the far south coast. Anyway, the Men's Shed, they've got a great deal happening, particularly behind the scenes, to prepare for the old Scout Hall, and that's for their move. With only a matter of weeks left to leave the current premises, they are working hard to set up their new home. The asbestos had to be removed, and once the flooring and other work are completed, they can begin painting. The new flooring is now being installed, with Wilbur Lynch and Steve Young working hard to finish it. It is already looking fantastic. They have many people and organisations to thank, and without the support and assistance, this move would not be possible. People like Roger Timms and the Acora team have provided ongoing support. Peter Grant is arranging the installation and power for the roller door, while Brendan Pryor from Yawaka Welding has installed the steel steps. Fred Woods Electrical and Luke has rewired the building and connected the power and lighting. And Roger Walton in the metal shop has installed new shelving. And, of course, I'd like to thank all the Men's Sheds members. There's still plenty of work to do, but we are making steady progress. We'll announce the official opening once they have settled into the new space. And I'd just like to send a request out to members of the Eden Tigers Rugby League Club and the gentlemen involved with the Old Boys Club as well. And we, as a group, are going to help transport a lot of the materials from the Men's Shed and head it out to the new location, out where the old Scout Hall is. So anybody out there listening in that's involved with the Eden Tigers, we really appreciate your help. We'll be all meeting down at the Men's Shed at 9 o'clock tomorrow morning give the boys a hand as much as we can to help them move a lot of their internal goods that they've looked after for so many years and be taken out to their new location. So that's just a little invitation to all members of our Eden Tigers Club and Old Boys. Up next, this is going to be, well, I'm a bit of a super tramp lover. So I thought I'd play this little one. It was released in 1979. It was off a wonderful album called Breakfast in America. This is a song called Goodbye Stranger.

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2: And the time 7:30 here at 2SEA as we continue to roll out some music from the 70s and 80s, and it's to celebrate the life of Gordon Riley Clare, who passed away recently. And we'll give you some information in regards to the funeral and other details just after 8 o'clock. In the meantime, we've got plenty of music to play, and I'm going to play a song from Eagle Rock, a song called Eagle Rock. I do apologise. This is by Daddy Cool, released him back in 1971 off an album called Daddy Who? Daddy Cool.

Yeah, great little track from Daddy Cool. And now it's time for us to bring you the details on the Fowl South Coast Gig Guide for June the 5th onwards to the 8th. And it's a massive, massive weekend here on the far south coast. With the June long weekend, will be something unforgettable as we head to the beautiful Sapphire Coast for four spectacular days of music at the 44th Marimbula Jazz Festival. It will be running from today, Friday the 5th, till Monday the 8th of June. It is set in the stunning township of Marimbula, and the festival transforms the town into a vibrant hub of rhythm and melody. The eight venues, all within easy walking distance, 100 bands and over 500 musicians. It's one of Australia's most welcoming and exciting jazz gatherings. Now, whether you love the bold energy big bands or the smooth modern jazz, the toe-tapping swing or traditional jazz or funky grooves, you'll find it here in Marimbula. The highlights include powerhouse performance from the Royal Australian Navy Big Band and plenty of opportunities to discover new favourite artists. The Marimbula Jazz Festival is also passionate about nurturing the next generation of musicians. The Youth Jazz Quest, proudly sponsored by Bendigo Community Bank of Pamble and Bega, showcases some of Australia's most talented young performers. Tomorrow's jazz legends sharing the stage with seasoned professionals. Feeling inspired? Don't be frightened to join in the fun with a vocal workshop led by acclaimed vocalist and musician Lisa Keen, and experience the thrill of becoming part of a festival program yourself. And do you love to dance? Well, bring along your dancing shoes. Swing bands will keep the floor lively all weekend. For soulful moment, the festival's uplifting service featuring the soaring voices of the gospel choir. The music flows through venues to all close enough to wander between while soaking up the festival's atmosphere. Music begins Friday afternoon, continues late into the night each day, finishing with a lively jazz party on Monday, and it will kick off at 11 a.m. and at 5 big hours, and we'll finish at 4 p.m. So grab a weekend pass and drop in for a day. Passes are on sale at their jazz offers, so don't miss it. They are looking forward to seeing you at the 44th Marimbula Jazz Festival. So it is big. If you get the opportunity and you really like jazz music, get along. You'll have a wonderful, wonderful time. And a couple of other outlets of music and entertainment over the weekend. We'll see tonight, Friday the 5th of June. You will be able to catch up with The Session. They're out at Tathra Hotel. 2 hours of music from 6 till 8 p.m. While at the Bermagui Country Club, Midnight Special Band. It sounds really good. I'm really not quite sure what the band

light, but sounds interesting, and that's at 7:30 p.m. and at the Club Sapphire, and that's where the Jazz Festival will be performing as well. Saturday night, the 6th, or Saturday the 6th of June, we'll be at the Meringville RSL Club, kicking off at 8 p.m. will be Rory Clark Jazz. While at the Longstock and Brewery from 1 p.m. in the afternoon, Stillwater Trio will be performing. And there at the Tura Beach Country Club from 7:30 p.m. and into the evening will be the Pearlers. And they've been performing around the area for quite a period of time and heard some really good things about them. While at the Grand Hotel up there in Bega at 8:30, Saturday night, will be the Drill Duo. And what have we there? We've got... I've lost my Saturday. Sorry about that. It's I'm not quite sure what's going on here. I've lost my Sunday. Well, I do apologise. Where I had this on my computer, it's disappeared, so I'm really not sure what's happening on Sunday, so I do apologise for that interruption. Anyway, let's move on. It's 7:40 here at 2SEA, and up next we got a song from Hall and Oates. They're an American duo, and this song is off their 11th studio album, H2O, released in 1982. And it was number one on the Billboard Hot 100 charts. This is Maneater.

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4: It's 7:47 and it's 13 minutes to the top of the hour. We'll bring you a rundown of the weather. We'll have the Rusty Plough hit of the week and we'll give you an update on Riley Clare's funeral, which will be held today. Next up, we've got a song by Australian rock band In Excess. It was the third single released from their sixth studio album, Kick. And this was back in 1987. It was released in the United Kingdom on the 29th of December 1987 and was issued worldwide the following year. It reached number 3 on the US Billboard Hot 100, number 9 in Australia, and number 25 in the United Kingdom. Sit back and enjoy one of Australia's great bands, In Excess, with New Sensation.

0: Great track there by In Excess with New Sensation. Just a couple of things here. This is in the magazine, the In Connection from the In Community Access Centre, and I was just having a look through it and noticed they are having a first responder day on the 10th of June. And it is a chance to acknowledge the extraordinary people in our communities who step up when it matters most. Obviously, they are all out there doing their jobs and helping the communities. They like to thank the First Responder Day is an initiative of the Fortum Australia, and it is a national day of appreciation for first responders and their families, because obviously when they're out volunteering, the families have got to support these people, and they do such an amazing job. Fortum Australia is an independent, not-for-profit organisation and dedicated to supporting the mental health and well-being of first responders and their families and the people who protect and care for our communities. So that's the First Responders Day. So be able to celebrate that on the 10th of June. I'll play a little ad here in regards to the free community service announcement, and then I'll be back to play a song called Centrefield by John Fogarty.
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0: And the time's 7:54, not long to the top of the hour. We'll bring a rundown on the weather, and we end the second hour of the program here on another day in paradise. And to take us up to the top of the hour, we're going to listen to John Fogarty off an album called Centrefield. It is the title track. It is his third studio album, released on January the 14th, 1985. It spawned some big hits: Old Man Down the Road, Rock and Roll Girls, and this great little track, Centrefield.

0: Ow!
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3: Yeah, and a big thank you to Eden Gas and Gear for their continued support over many, many, many years. Thank you very much. And the weather report for today, for the fifth day of June, sees the relative humidity sitting at 87%, while the dew point's 9.1 degrees centigrade, and the pressure systems are 1,010 hectopascals. The pressure systems, 1,010 hectopascals, while the current temperature is reading 11.2 degrees centigrade and feels like 9.3. The forecast for the day looks like we'll get a bit of rain. It says it's partly cloudy, 16 degrees maximum temperature, but we had a fair bit of rain overnight, a little bit more this morning, but looks like it's going to change to a little bit cloudy and a little bit of sunshine out as the day progresses. So the forecast says slight chance of shower in the south, becoming less likely in the afternoon. Winds will be coming from the southwest, 20 to 30 kilometres per hour, and they will turning westerly from 15 to 20 kilometres. And that is into the evening with maximum temperature between 16 and 18 degrees, with the forecast for the Eden coastal waters as southwesterly winds, 20 to 30 knots, reaching up to 35 knots offshore. It's during the morning and into the early of the afternoon, while the seas will be 2 to 3 metres. But they will increase from 2.5 to 4 metres offshore near Green Cape, while the first swell will be a southerly, 2 to 4 metres, decreasing to 2 to 3 metres during the afternoon, while it gives us a weather forecast out on the Eden coastal waters of partly cloudy, 70% chance of rain, chance of thunderstorms offshore, south of Marimbula early in this morning. And that is the weather as we enter the second program, second hour of the program. 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
3: And every Friday morning at 8 a.m. we do the Rusty Plow Hit of the Week. And the reason why we play Rusty Plow Hit of the Week is wonderful support from Errol and Joanne McGovern, who have been involved with the 104.7 radio station here for many, many years. I think they've been a sponsor of my program for at least 15 years and maybe even a bit longer. So I do really appreciate their continued support. I drop out there every Friday morning to have a chat to Errol if he's there, or Joanne, who was there this morning, to give us a little song to play as we enter the second hour of the program. And I'd just like to say that in essence, Rusty Plough is a beloved gem where rustic charm meets culinary satisfaction. It is a place of food that not only fills the belly but warms the heart, perfect for locals and travellers alike. Looking to experience genuine Australian hospitality paired with satisfying, well-prepared pub and seafood classics. So anybody out there listening in who are travelling through or haven't been to the township before or are aware of the Rusty Plough, if you're in Eden and craving food that tastes like a celebration, local flavours, don't be frightened to drop out there. It's well worth the visit. So we've got a song that Joanne picked out this morning because we were talking about celebrating the years during Riley Clare's time with the Eden Tigers, which was the 70s and 80s. And this was a song out of 1981. Was written in 1979, used as a soundtrack in the 82 film Monkey Grip, along with several other Divinyl tracks written and recorded for the film, including the single B-side, Only You. So the song became a success in Australia, ending the singles charts top 10 and peak at number 8. So this is a great little track, The Rusty Plough, Hit of the Week by the Divinyls with Boys in Town.

And the time's 7 minutes past 8 o'clock. And that was a great little track. Rusty Plough, hit of the week. Boys in Town by Divinyls. And as people probably are well aware out there in the Eden community, it's with great sadness that I share the details of the late Riley Clare, who passed away recently. Riley was a well-respected local of the Eden Township, a working member of the community who was heavily involved with the Eden Tigers Rugby League Club. Riley started playing first grade at the age of 18 in the year of 1970. His career spanned 12 years in which he appeared in 5 grand finals. And during that period, he was a member of the first grade premiership side of 1978 and scored the winning try to secure the premiership in 1981. May Riley rest in peace. And to give you details on Riley's funeral, I was reading the details last night, and I come out with Gordon Riley Clare. Now, Gordon, I didn't know that was his name. It's only ever been Riley to me, and I didn't know that until I saw the advertisement for the funeral. Well, it's been held today, Friday the 5th of June, at 11 a.m, and it is out at the Clavering Park Memorial Gardens and Crematorium. It's located out there at 428 Candelow Road, Wollumla. A service will be conducted by John R. Wyman from Funeral Services. So, unfortunately, Riley has left us, but we have an opportunity today to go out and say goodbye to one of our local people. And to follow after the funeral, they will be celebrating Riley's life with a wake to follow at the Eden Sports and Recreation Club straight after the funeral. So if anybody wants to come home and get out to the Eden Sports and Recreation Club, you'll have the opportunity to sit with friends of Riley's and family members and reminisce on the many wonderful times he had throughout his life. 10 minutes past 8 o'clock, as we will continue along with the music, and this is another 80s hit as we play tribute to Riley Clare, and this is I've Got You. This is by a band called Split Enz. It reached number one and was written by Neil Finn and remains their most internationally successful single. Split Enz with I Got You.

0: And that was I Got You by Split Enz. Great little track. Now, I just got a little bit of information on a couple of young ladies for the Marine High School. They are currently on the Work Experience Week here at 2SEA. They've got a show on today from 9 a.m. to 11 a.m. at the end of my program. And the show's called The Cousins. So I've got this feeling that the girls are cousins. And they will be on air, as I said, from 9 to 11 from the Marine High School. And I had a bit of a listen to them yesterday, and they were wonderful. So it's certainly well worth listening in on two young girls who haven't been behind the mic before, and they're experiencing that here at 2SEA, and hope into the future there's a possibility they may even become members of the 2SEA studio into the, like I said, whether it be in a few years' time. It'll be great for our organisation here at 2SEA. 8:15, and I'd like to send a big, big cheer out to Tony. She requests a song every Friday, which I really, really look forward to. We've got going to play an ad. This will be in regards to some of our sponsors here at 2SEA, and then we'll be back with a song for Tony called Lover Lover by Jimmy Barnes.
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0: 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And if you do want to have an event, whether it may be a celebration of a birthday or engagement or even possibly a wedding, they will cater for you. So you only got to give them a call on 64211091. So that's 64211091. To be able to have a discussion with Joanne and see what they can offer you for that special event in his lifetime. So, Rusty Plough, don't forget him. So, up next, we're going to play a song. This is in memory of Riley. Obviously, he was a Tiger for the club for many, many years. All through his junior days, right through to all his senior days. And this is just the track that we play quite regularly here on 2SEA, and it's The Eye of the Tiger by Survivor.

And the time is 8:22, and you're tuned in to 104.7 FM, and another day in paradise here at 104.7. And I got to send an apology out to Tony. I was about to play Lover Lover, and I got sidetracked, and out come the Eye of Tiger. But up it comes now, Tony, Jimmy Barnes. It was a song he released back in September of 1996. Now, it was the lead single from his Barnes Hits Anthology. The song was written by his wife, Jane, and the song peaked at number 6 on the Australian ARIA Singles Chart. Lover, lover.

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2: 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After extensive renovations, it was reopened as the Coast Motel in 2022. The Coast Motel has 14 mixed rooms as well as a large family-style three-bedroom apartment located on Imlay Street within walking distance from two supermarkets, a news agency, two pharmacies and a range of quality eateries. There really is something for every traveller. For more information, Google Coast Motel Eden and they are corporate sponsors of 2SEA.

And that was Queen with Don't Stop Me Now, and it was featured on the 1978 album Jazz, released as their single on 26th of January 1979. It also appeared on the band's 1981 compilation album Greatest Hits. And in June of 2011, as part of the Queen's 40th anniversary celebrations, an old take of the song containing more guitar parts were included on a bonus EP of the re-released and remastered Jazz album. Okay, that's Queen. Great song. I hope you enjoyed that. And up next, talking about great songs, this is a song from Stevie Wright out of 1974 off a great album called Hard Road. And this is Evie. Now, Evie went for about 8 to 9 minutes. There was 3 parts to this song, but this is the first part.

And the time's 8:36, and I've got to apologise. I didn't let people know that Claire Madari couldn't come to the studio this morning. She's very, very busy, but we certainly hope to catch up with Claire next Friday at 8:30 to give us an update on all things Eden and what's going on up there at the Beaker Valley Shire Council as well. So, yeah, like I said, I do apologise. I should have let you know a little bit earlier. But anyway, I hope you're listening in, enjoying the show, Claire. Anyway, up next we've got a song by The Cars. And it's called Let's Go, released back in June the 12th, 1979. And it reached number 14 in the United States, and it did chart in multiple other countries.

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1: And the time's 8:41, not long to the top of the hour. And at 9 o'clock, the young ladies from Leeton High School will be in on their work experience week. And they are called the Cousins. And they were on yesterday. They were fantastic. And they'll be good again today. So don't be frightened. Stay tuned in to 104.7 FM. And just a quick one here, the Eden Community Market. It exemplifies a local country market. There are stalls for amazing crafts, local cottage industries and sustainable initiatives alongside the classic fare of bric-a-brac, garden produce, local concerns. A feature of Eden Community Market is its live music and home-cooked delights, and they are good. So get yourself along. It's a beautiful location at the top of the hill at the end of the main street, and it allows visitors to enjoy a one-stop experience where a stroll along the shops or a coffee at one of the Eden cafes can be combined with a totally local, truly community radio market. It may not be the biggest market on the far south coast of New South Wales, but it has a reputation of being one of the friendliest. Visitors will see a community bent on enjoying itself and find themselves being welcomed into fun. It's on from 9 a.m. to 1 p.m. on the third Saturday of each month, with the June market be held on the 20th. At the grounds of the Eden Uniting Church at 1820 Chandos Street. So get along. It's a great little morning. As we roll out again, and here is an Aussie track. I've tried to throw a heap of Aussie tracks in that I remember listening to throughout those period of time. It's just a tribute to our good friend Riley Clare, who we lost recently. And this is out of 1975 by Richard Clapton. It reached number 4 in the Australian charts. It was Clapton's highest chart performer. And this is a great little track called Girls on the Avenue.

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4: We just had a little laugh there. As Mark done a little chuckle at the end of the Buffheads for breakfast. Three-way sweethearts. Unbelievable. Thanks, everybody, for listening today. I hope you've enjoyed the show. And just reinforce the information in regards to Riley Clare's funeral today. It is 11 o'clock and it's at the crematorium up just outside of Woolumla. And after that, it'll be out the Eden Sports Recreation Club to celebrate his life. So a sad day for the community and the loss of somebody who's been heavily involved with this community many, many years. So we'll see us all there. 5 minutes to go, so we'll play one track to finish the program. I hope you've enjoyed the show and I hope everybody has a safe and enjoyable weekend. The weather looks like it might hold pretty well. We've had a fair bit of rain and some different weather throughout the last few weeks. But hopefully over the next 3 or 4 days we might get a little bit of sunshine. And like I said, we'll catch up again next Friday from 7 to 9 with another day in paradise. Stay safe, look after the family. And to finish off, I've got a song here called Lido Shuffle by Boss Gags, a little classic. Sit and enjoy. See you all later. Bye.

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0: 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Sorry that we're a bit late.
1: Yes, we will be around 2 minutes.
0: Yep.
1: Okay, we'll be back soon. It's Eva's fault.

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1: Hey, it's Bella. If you could not see, we have a theme going on here, giving a little 2000s, 2010.
0: Yep, pretty much.
1: Pretty much. And next, Eva.
0: Stop!
1: It's in my way!
0: We should swap seats.
1: I like this seat.
0: Well, clearly you don't suit it.
1: I've been here the whole entire time.
0: Next, we're going to play Get Lucky by Daft Punk and Pharrell Williams.

0: it's Ava.
1: Hey, it's Bella. Oh, I love this theme.
0: Me too. It's just so nice.
1: It's just so groovy.
0: For sure, definitely. Groovy is the right word.
1: Next, we're going to play Moves Like Jagger, the clean version by Players Since Creation.

0: Hey guys, it's Bella. So, now I have a little announcement for the Far South Coast Gig Guide on June. 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
1: Oh, it would be, only if I could go.
0: I know, right?
1: Oh, what song are we playing next, exactly?
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1: 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I love that song so much. We have a little notice. Would you like to read out the first bit, Eva?
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0: Hey, it's Eva.
1: Hey, it's Bella. We have a little announcement. Someone said, enjoying upbeat music, what about Black or White by Michael Jackson? And we can surely do that.
0: Here's Black or White by Michael Jackson. I hope you love it.

0: Hurry up!
1: Dad, this is the best part! Come on!
0: No, turn it off now!
1: No, this is the... I want to listen to it, okay? Yeah, right. Too late. Sure. Eat this.

0: Hey, it's Eva.
1: Hey, it's Bella.
0: And that was a really nice song.
1: Yeah, I really enjoyed that one.
0: Me too. That was Angel of Mine by Monica.
1: Yeah.
0: Okay, now we're going to be playing All My Life by Casey and JoJo. I hope you love it.